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0: And anybody who take the bottle of Johnny Walker Black, better bring it back, yeah? My friends, little Mr. Futuro.
1: Porque hay canciones que nunca pasan de moda.
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